0: 3 full days in not a hustle. Yes, so with Obonga 10,000 mAh battery. Now so you go to watch movie, hear music, make calls and hustle they go. The Redmi Note 17 series. Now special phone, no water, bring a call. With IP66, IP68, IP69 and IP69K water resistors. Even rain or any splash not stop the Redmi Note 70 series. Ewo! Now your Redmi Note 70 series offer for granted that. No worry! The Corning Gorilla Glass Victus 2, they protect the Redmi Note 70 series jim. And with Snapdragon 6 Gen 5, you fit switch different apps, do plenty things at once and play games sam. You fit even snap anything, check them with the AI Ultra Clear Imaging System. E sharp, e clear, e gallant. 3 days, one phone, back-to-back hustle. Redmi Note 17 series, made to keep you going.
1: Another banger coming right up.

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1: I give lightning for G-code, I get time on the D-low. I decline not in my life, soft past people.
2: Who the shit is? Nothing way I never see for the industry. Snakes, you guys be careful with who you, they shine to tweet.
3: Grace,
2: now waiting you go sight if you notice me.

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Nothing where we never see for the industry. They won't make a wood touch me. Your day she lies to the sweet like vanilla ice cream. I get guys where they do music, but I know they do artist relationship. 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
1: Yes.
0: With a massive 10,000 milliampere hour battery, your movies, music, calls, your hustle will keep going. The Redmi Note 17 series is built different. Water, bring it on. With the IP66, IP68, IP69, and IP69K water resistance, rain and splashes aren't stopping the Redmi Note 17 series. Oops! 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

Young rich, got trapper team. 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Drink, got it coming out of fountain. What you finna do for that?

97 ABJ.